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0: Carmen Roberts. Hurricane Isaias claims a fifth life. Officials say that a tree fell on a home in the town of 96, South Carolina, killing a 67-year-old man. Fox's Sarah Allegre reports on the storm's remnants.
1: We have utility crews out here not only working on just removing debris from the roadways, but also working on restoring power. At the peak of this storm, we reported just yesterday, just around 130,000 customers across Georgia were in the dark. But as of this afternoon, that number is now down to roughly 6,000. But some of the hardest hit areas still have a lot of work ahead, like North Georgia's mountain communities, where thousands still remain without power. Isaias dumped 2 to 4 inches of rain across much of metro Atlanta, saturating the ground as strong winds kicked in.
0: And that's Fox's Sarah Allegre reporting from Atlanta. 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

0: News. I'm Jim Ossman. Here's what's happening. After 4 years of the war between Ukraine and Russia, President Trump says it's time for Ukraine to get a new president. Senator Tom Tillis on NBC's Meet the Press.
1: The president needs to realize that tens of thousands of people have died over this illegal invasion. And I get it that he may be frustrated, but he needs to understand who the good guys are in this disagreement.
0: Russia launched its invasion of Ukraine in 2022. Meantime, Republican Senator Ken Paxton, running for U.S. Senate in Texas, says there might be more behind the 12-day absence of his opponent from the campaign trail.
2: 2 weeks is a long time to be away with the flu, and it's just a very strange time to disappear.
0: Tallarico's campaign says he was battling the flu and has resumed campaigning. 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

0: I'm Ted Lindner. Florida Governor Ron DeSantis has been touring the damage done by Hurricane Isaias as cleanup and recovery continues. During a news conference Sunday afternoon, he said that most of the damage was done by high winds and falling trees.
1: There was massive tree damage, a lot of trees down. That gets into the power lines. Most of the homes that had damage were as a result of trees falling on homes.
0: The storm left two people dead in Florida, two more in Alabama, one in South Carolina. Hundreds of thousands of customers still don't have electricity. Some municipalities have instituted curfews. Gas prices have been coming down despite tensions remaining high in the Strait of Hormuz.
2: I suspect that they may turn out to be small because the wholesale price cuts that retailers pay are slowing down in some areas.
0: This is Trilby Lumberg of the Lumberg Survey, keeping tabs on the gas prices across the country. 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

0: News. I'm Sue Gossman. The big cleanup is underway in Florida from the damage done from Hurricane Isaias. Florida Governor Ron DeSantis says most of the damage in his state was done by high winds and falling trees, not storm surge.
1: There was massive tree damage, a lot of trees down. That gets into the power lines.

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0: news. I'm Ted Lindner. Florida Governor Ron DeSantis touring the damage done by Hurricane Isaias as cleanup and recovery continues. On a news conference Sunday, he said that most of the damage was done by high winds and falling trees.
1: There was massive tree damage, a lot of trees down. That gets into the power lines. Most of the homes that had damage were as a result of trees falling on homes.
0: The storm left two people dead in the Sunshine State of Florida, two more in Alabama, one in South Carolina. Hundreds of thousands of customers still without power. Some municipalities have instituted curfews, hoping to curb the chance of homes and businesses getting robbed. And the Milwaukee Brewers taking game one of the NLCS over the LA Dodgers in Milwaukee Sunday night, winning 2-1. Game two will be Monday night at 5 p.m. Eastern time on Fox. The ALCS kicks off on Monday night as well. The Guardians take on the Rays starting at 8 p.m. Eastern. 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

0: News. I'm Sue Gossman. After 4 years of the war between Ukraine and Russia, President Trump says it's time for Ukraine to get a new president. Senator Tom Tillis speaking on NBC's Meet the Press.
1: The president needs to realize that tens of thousands of people have died over this illegal invasion. And I get it that he may be frustrated, but he needs to understand who the good guys are in this disagreement.
0: Russia launched its invasion of Ukraine in 2022. Meantime, Republican Ken Paxton, who's running for U.S. Senate in Texas, says there may be more behind the 12-day absence of his opponent from the campaign trail.
2: 2 weeks is a long time to be away with the flu, and it's just a very strange time to disappear.
0: James Tallarico's campaign says he was battling the flu and has resumed campaigning now. Recent polls have shown Tallarico with a slight lead over Paxton in the U.S. Senate race. 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

0: Fox News. I'm Ted Linder. Gas prices are falling despite tensions remaining high in the Strait of Hormuz. The average $4.35 a gallon.
1: I suspect that they may turn out to be small because the wholesale price cuts that retailers pay are slowing down in some areas.
0: Trilby Lumber keeping tabs on it all with the Lumberg survey. Florida Governor Ron DeSantis tore on the damage done by Hurricane Isaias. During a news conference Sunday, he said most of the damage was done by high winds and falling trees.
2: There was massive tree damage, a lot of trees down. That gets into the power lines. Most of the homes that had damage were as a result of trees falling on homes.
0: And the Milwaukee Brewers taking game one of the NLCS over the LA Dodgers in Milwaukee Sunday night, winning 2-1. Game two will be Monday night at 5 p.m. Eastern on Fox. The ALCS also kicks off Monday night. The Guardians taking on the Rays starting at 8 p.m. Eastern. 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

0: News. I'm Sue Guzman. Big cleanup underway in Florida from the damage done from Hurricane Isaias. Florida Governor Ron DeSantis says most of the damage in the state was done by high winds and falling trees, not storm surge.
1: There was massive tree damage, a lot of trees down. That gets into the power lines. Most of the homes that had damage were as a result of trees falling on homes.
0: More than 185,000 customers remain without power from Isaias in Florida. At least four deaths have been blamed in several states by the storm. Gas prices are falling despite tensions remaining high in the Strait of Hormuz. The average $4.35 a gallon.
2: I suspect that they may turn out to be small because the wholesale price cuts that retailers pay are slowing down in some areas.
0: Trilby Lundberg with the Lundberg Survey. 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

0: Fox News, I'm Ted Lindner. Florida Governor Ron DeSantis has been touring the damage done by Hurricane Isaias during a news conference Sunday. He said that most of the damage was done by high winds and falling trees, not storm surge, the weather forecasters have been expecting.
1: There was massive tree damage, a lot of trees down. That gets into the power lines. Most of the homes that had damage were as a result of trees falling on homes.
0: After 4 years of the war between Ukraine and Russia, President Trump says it's time for Ukraine to get a new president. Senator Tom Tillis on NBC's Meet the Press.
2: The president needs to realize that tens of thousands of people have died over this illegal invasion. And I get it that he may be frustrated, but he needs to understand who the good guys are in this disagreement.
0: And game one of the NLCS goes to the Milwaukee Brewers as they defeat the LA Dodgers in Milwaukee Sunday night 2-1. Game two will be Monday afternoon, 5 p.m. Eastern time on Fox. 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

Danville's 104.5 The Dan with your morning man. Happy Monday. I'm Justin Lloyd and glad to be a part of your return to the work week. Hopefully you had yourself a good weekend. And man, I am glad to see we got some rain yesterday. Well, yesterday and Saturday, because my goodness, we needed it. We are currently starting the day out around 65 degrees. A little warmer. Going to be a nice day. Looking for a high of around 78 with a 40% chance of some more showers. Tomorrow and Wednesday, going to be right hot. Looking for a high of 83 tomorrow. Looking for a high of 86 on Wednesday before it drops back to 77 on Thursday. It looks like we got a pretty cool weekend on the way next weekend. This can change. Don't hold me to it. But I'm seeing next Sunday's low at 38 degrees. It's crazy. Coming up, we'll keep things rolling. We got a little autograph, Guns N' Roses, and the Rolling Stones on the way after we kick off your morning with some Foreigner now.

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0: Danville's 104.5 The Dan with your morning man. Happy Monday. I'm Justin Lloyd. It is the 12th of September. October. My gosh, I cannot keep up with the months. This year is going by faster than my pea brain can make sense of. It is October the 12th. My goodness. Hanging around 65 degrees. And so do you ever feel like first dates have gotten a little too complicated and way too expensive? Well, more singles are swapping dinner dates and drinks for breakfast or coffee dates. They're saying breakfast dates feel less stressful, more affordable, and they leave room for the date to continue if things are going well. And that's a great idea, right? Like if you're really getting along and vibing, then you can say like, hey, we got time. You want to go catch a movie? So, you know, I've been in married for a while, so you know, maybe me and my wife will start going on more breakfast dates. Coming up, we got Led Zeppelin, Supertramp, and Robert Palmer after your local news and your forecast now.
1: Hi, I'm Chuck Vipperman. 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Local leaders this weekend honored a fallen Pennsylvania County soldier. Earlier this year, the Regional Industrial Facility Authority passed a resolution to commission a memorial plaque honoring the late Timothy Lamont Saunders. It'll be outside the new accelerated training and defense manufacturing building in the Cyber Park. RIFA Chairman Vic Ingram helped dedicate the plaque on Saturday.
2: While Timothy is gone, the flag he served under still flies. The United States Navy still sails, and the freedoms he helped defend continue to remain a living part of this nation that he dearly loved.
1: Saunders was a second-class operations specialist who graduated from Dan River High School in 1986 and enlisted in the Navy 3 years later. He and 16 fellow crew members were killed in the 2000 Al-Qaeda bombing of the USS Cole in the port of Yemen by Al-Qaeda terrorists. His widow, Jacqueline, remembers.
3: They were sitting in my mother's house, and I remember so clearly they said, "I'm sorry to tell you that on behalf of the United States Navy, the President, your husband, OS2 Saunders, was killed on the USS Cole."
1: His daughter, Jocelyn, says she and her sister missed out on a lot.
4: "No one will ever understand how hard this journey has been. You taught us to smile and to trust God, even when things didn't look the way that we wanted it to. For all of that, thank you."
1: Monday is the 26th anniversary of the attack on the USS Cole. Parts of Virginia are pulling out of the drought, but not Southside. Latest U.S. drought monitor was released before the tropical storm brought rain to most of Virginia this weekend. It showed the D3 portion, indicating an extreme drought, is unchanged over the past month. All of Danville and the eastern two-thirds of Pennsylvania County are D3, along with the western half of Halifax County and the southern half of Campbell County. That D3 area also goes south into the northern halves of Rockingham County, Caswell, and Person counties in North Carolina. There's still a small D4 area around Reidsville, indicating an exceptional drought. Most of the rest of the area is still at least D2, a severe drought. 3 months ago, the entire state was in some kind of a drought. Today, only about half the state. The Virginia Drought Monitoring Task Force reports rainfall in Pennsylvania County remains more than 9 inches below normal, making this the fourth driest year on record in Pennsylvania County so far. Water levels also still lower than normal at Smith Mountain and Bugs Island Lakes. The Department of Environmental Quality has had Southside, Virginia under a drought emergency since June. All water systems in the area are still pushing voluntary conservation measures. Well, there's some rumblings that the developers of a massive data center campus in Pennsylvania County want to start work sooner rather than later. The Danville, Pennsylvania Regional Industrial Facility Authority this week will draw up an early access agreement with SAC 3 out of Denver. RIFA and SAC already have a local performance agreement. Under the early access agreement, SAC would pay $250,000 with early access and authorization to begin construction on phase one. The LPN signed over the summer calls for eventually 2,500 full-time workers, making an average annual salary of $80,000. This will be a $100 billion investment. The campus will host AI data centers, which typically have 150 workers per building. Could also include AI training facilities, which can have over 1,000. The campus build-out will take at least 15 years. Estimated local tax revenues, $3 billion over the next 30 years. Campus will be built at the Berry Hill Megapark. State lawmakers approved state incentives for the project when they passed this year's Virginia state budget.
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15: After a cooler and soggier weekend, heading into the day Monday, we'll see drier conditions and sunshine start to move in by the afternoon. Temperatures are also on the rise, topping out in the low 70s. Those temperatures continue to climb into midweek, reaching the 80s by Tuesday and even the upper 80s, potentially low 90s by Wednesday. Plenty of sunshine expected this week, but we'll start to see some scattered shower chances return later in the week. From WDBJ7, I'm First Alert Meteorologist Caroline Matheny.

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0: 104.5 The Dan with Justin Lloyd for the More Music Morning Show at the bottom of the 6 a.m. hour. Hopefully having yourself a decent Monday. I say decent because I don't know if there is a such thing as a great or good Monday, but at least, you know, it's starting as good as it can. 64 degrees right now, mostly clear skies. Sit tight. We're going to check in with your forecast after your Fox News, then get you back to the music and wrap up this hour with a little Aerosmith and Elton John next.
1: News. I'm Sue Gossman, Poland's prime minister, the target of an assassination attempt that was thwarted. More from Fox's Marianne Rafferty.
2: Polish police have arrested a man suspected of threatening and planning an attack on Prime Minister Donald Tusk. Authorities say they considered the threat highly credible, but gave no details about the alleged plot. The arrest comes as Poland remains on high alert over potential Russian hybrid attacks. Officials say threats against Polish leaders and institutions have been increasing.
1: Poland's defense minister also allegedly targeted. Gas prices are falling despite tensions remaining high in the Strait of Hormuz. The average, $4.35 a gallon.
3: I suspect that they may turn out to be small because the wholesale price cuts that retailers pay are slowing down in some areas.
1: Trilby Lundberg with the Lundberg Survey. 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

104.5 The Dan with your morning man. I'm Justin Lloyd on the More Music Morning Show. 64 degrees as we roll into the 7 o'clock hour. A little warm, and you got a warm day ahead, too. We are topping out today around 78. Tomorrow, looking for a high of around 83. On Wednesday, a high of 86. So definitely some warm days on the way, but I do see it cooling down quite significantly over the weekend. And, of course, we will keep you up to date. Coming up as we rock your ride to work, a little Lita Ford, Ozzy Osbourne, Bad Company, and AC/DC right now. Let's kick it off with Stevie Nicks.

0: Campbell's 104.5 The Dan. It's the More Music Morning Show, and I'm Justin Lloyd. Glad to be up and rocking out with you. Hopefully having yourself a nice start to the work week, and I hope your weekend was fantastic. So, Halloween is right around the corner, and a company dug into Google Trends data to determine the most popular Halloween costumes in every state, and they really stuck to the boring classic stuff. The most popular are mermaids, dinosaurs, and bats. And if you're wondering, I see Alien was number one in North Carolina. I'm having trouble finding what Virginia was really into. But yeah, our neighbors in North Carolina, really, really into the aliens. Coming up, we'll get you back to the music and keep things rolling after your local news and forecast. Rick Springfield and Wings on the way.
1: Hi, I'm Chuck Bipperman. 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Local leaders this weekend honored a fallen Pennsylvania County soldier. Earlier this year, the Regional Industrial Facility Authority passed a resolution to commission a memorial plaque honoring the late Timothy Lamont Saunders. It'll be outside the new Accelerated Training and Defense Manufacturing Building in the Cyber Park. RIFA Chairman Vic Ingram helped dedicate the plaque on Saturday.
2: While Timothy is gone, the flag he served under still flies. The United States Navy still sails, and the freedoms he helped defend continue to remain a living part of this nation that he dearly loved.
1: Saunders was a second-class operations specialist who graduated from Dan River High School in 1986 and enlisted in the Navy 3 years later. He and 16 fellow crew members were killed in the 2000 Al-Qaeda bombing of the USS Cole in the port of Yemen by Al-Qaeda terrorists. His widow, Jacqueline, remembers.
3: They were sitting in my mother's house, and I remember so clearly they said, "I'm sorry to tell you that on behalf of the United States Navy, the President, your husband, OS2 Saunders, was killed on the USS Cole."
1: His daughter, Jocelyn, says she and her sister missed out on a lot.
4: "No one will ever understand how hard this journey has been. You taught us to smile and to trust God, even when things didn't look the way that we wanted it to. For all of that, thank you."
1: Monday is the 26th anniversary of the attack on the USS Cole. Parts of Virginia are pulling out of the drought, but not Southside. Latest U.S. drought monitor was released before the tropical storm brought rain to most of Virginia this weekend. It showed the D3 portion, indicating an extreme drought, is unchanged over the past month. All of Danville and the eastern two-thirds of Pennsylvania County are D3, along with the western half of Halifax County and the southern half of Campbell County. That D3 area also goes south into the northern halves of Rockingham County, Caswell, and Person counties in North Carolina. There's still a small D4 area around Reidsville, indicating an exceptional drought. Most of the rest of the area is still at least D2, a severe drought. 3 months ago, the entire state was in some kind of a drought. Today, only about half the state. The Virginia Drought Monitoring Task Force reports rainfall in Pennsylvania County remains more than 9 inches below normal, making this the fourth driest year on record in Pennsylvania County so far. Water levels also still lower than normal at Smith Mountain and Bugs Island Lakes. The Department of Environmental Quality has had Southside Virginia under a drought emergency since June. All water systems in the area are still pushing voluntary conservation measures. Well, there's some rumblings that the developers of a massive data center campus in Pennsylvania County want to start work sooner rather than later. The Danville, Pennsylvania Regional Industrial Facility Authority this week will draw up an early access agreement with SAC 3 out of Denver. RIFA and SAC already have a local performance agreement. Under the early access agreement, SAC would pay $250,000 with early access and authorization to begin construction on phase one. The LPN signed over the summer calls for eventually 2,500 full-time workers, making an average annual salary of $80,000. This will be a $100 billion investment. The campus will host AI data centers, which typically have 150 workers per building. Could also include AI training facilities, which can have over 1,000. The campus build-out will take at least 15 years. Estimated local tax revenues, $3 billion over the next 30 years. Campus will be built at the Berryhill Megapark. State lawmakers approved state incentives for the project when they passed this year's Virginia state budget.
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9: After a cooler and soggier weekend, heading into the day Monday, we'll see drier conditions and sunshine start to move in by the afternoon. Temperatures are also on the rise, topping out in the low 70s. Those temperatures continue to climb into midweek, reaching the 80s by Tuesday and even the upper 80s, potentially low 90s by Wednesday. Plenty of sunshine expected this week, but we'll start to see some scattered shower chances return later in the week. From WDBJ7, I'm First Alert Meteorologist Caroline Matheny.

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0: 104.5 The Dan with your morning man. I'm Justin Lloyd for the More Music Morning Show at the bottom of the 7 o'clock hour. Happy to be up with you and hopefully having yourself a nice start to the day. 65 degrees, fairly clear skies. Please sit tight, hands on the wheel and away from the dial. We're back to the music after your Fox News and forecast with a little Motley Crue and Aerosmith next.
1: Fox News, I'm CJ Papa. President Trump's midterm blitz rolls on.
2: President Donald Trump will hit the road again today, continuing his October midterm campaigns. Over the weekend, he traveled to Tennessee, where he tried to paint a very different picture for voters of the two parties. Today, President Trump will travel to Ohio, where Vice President J.D. Vance also campaigned as well recently. President Trump has so far rallied in seven states in a little over than a week.
1: Fox's Alex Hogan. Pope Leo will have surgery for a growth on his lung.
3: Doctors found a localized nodule in my lung. It was detected at a very early stage and is well contained. The doctors believe it is advisable to intervene.
1: And that is the 71-year-old Pope through an interpreter during his Sunday blessing. Says the procedure will take place over the next few days and thousands still without power this morning across parts of Florida. Hurricane Isaias is the reason. 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
11: After a cooler and soggier weekend, heading into the day Monday, we'll see drier conditions and sunshine start to move in by the afternoon. Temperatures are also on the rise, topping out in the low 70s. Those temperatures continue to climb into midweek, reaching the 80s by Tuesday and even the upper 80s, potentially low 90s by Wednesday. Plenty of sunshine expected this week, but we'll start to see some scattered shower chances return later in the week. From WDBJ7, I'm First Alert Meteorologist Caroline Levine.

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104.5 The Dan with Justin Lloyd on the More Music Morning Show as we roll into that 8 o'clock hour. Feeling pretty good. It's 65 degrees, mostly clear skies. You got a warmer day today, looking for a high of 78. Tomorrow and Wednesday, definitely warming up. High of 83 on Tuesday, high of 86 on Wednesday before we cool back down to 77 on Thursday. I'm looking at the weekend. Looks like we got some cooler temperatures rolling in. Now, it could change, of course, but right now, your low on Saturday is 46. Get this, your low on Sunday, 38. That's right, Jimmy. Coming up, Bruce Springsteen, Foreigner, and more of your favorites like Whitesnake now.

0: 104.5 The Dan with Justin Lloyd. For the More Music Morning Show, rocking our way to the 8 o'clock hour. Glad to be a part of your start to the work week, and we are currently hanging around 65 degrees with mostly clear skies. So I was looking online and reading an interesting article because we're all ordering stuff all the time, and especially with Christmas right around the corner, that just goes up. Amazon has a few new features to let you see the information they're using to personalize your experience, and people are seeing things like has flat buttocks, does not trust people easily, and cusses when scared. I think most of us cuss when we're scared. That's just kind of the reaction. I tell you what, on the radio, I have to be all squeaky clean because of our friends at the FCC, but you put me in a haunted house, do not let kids be around me. They're going to hear some sailor language, let me tell you. Coming up, Marshall Tucker Band, Poison, and Pink Floyd after your local news and forecast now on 104.5 The Dan.
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3: After a cooler and soggier weekend, heading into the day Monday, we'll see drier conditions and sunshine start to move in by the afternoon. Temperatures are also on the rise, topping out in the low 70s. Those temperatures continue to climb into midweek, reaching the 80s by Tuesday and even the upper 80s, potentially low 90s by Wednesday. Plenty of sunshine expected this week, but we'll start to see some scattered shower chances return later in the week. From WDBJ7, I'm First Alert Meteorologist Caroline Matheny.

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0: We are 104.5 The Dan. I'm Justin Lloyd, and we're at the bottom of the 8 o'clock hour. This is the More Music Morning Show, and I'm glad to be up and rocking out with you. I can't think of a better way to start my work week. 67 degrees with clear skies. Please stick with us, hands on the wheel and away from the dial, because we are going to keep things moving. We got Def Leppard, Queen, and Bon Jovi kicking off the 104-minute commercial-free Dan River of Music after your Fox News and forecast now.
1: News. I'm Gianna Gelosi. President Trump announced an energy ceasefire on Truth Social, but Russia keeps striking Ukraine's infrastructure.
2: President Zelensky says his country keeps agreeing to halt attacks on energy facilities, but Russia never complies.
3: Last night, Russian oil refineries were not burning, but at midnight, a Russian jet powered air struck a gas production facility in Ukraine.
2: The Kremlin hasn't publicly acknowledged President Trump's post.
1: That's Fox's Jonathan Savage. Pope Leo XIV announcing he's going to be undergoing surgery in the coming days to remove a nodule on his lung.
4: The 71-year-old Pope, who was originally from the south side of Chicago, has no previously known health problems. He's known to be physically active. The Vatican has not disclosed whether the nodule is cancerous.
1: Fox's Alex Hogan reporting. 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
7: After a cooler and soggier weekend, heading into the day Monday, we'll see drier conditions and sunshine start to move in by the afternoon. Temperatures are also on the rise, topping out in the low 70s. Those temperatures continue to climb into midweek, reaching the 80s by Tuesday and even the upper 80s, potentially low 90s by Wednesday. Plenty of sunshine expected this week, but we'll start to see some scattered shower chances return later in the week. From WDBJ 7, I'm First Alert Meteorologist.
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0: Fox News. I'm CJ Papa. Second visit to the Buckeye State this month for President Trump.
1: The focus is on Ohio, where Republican Senator John Husted is facing off in a high-stakes special election matchup against former Democratic Senator Sherrod Brown. Husted was appointed to fill Vice President J.D. Vance's former seat.
0: Fox's Alexandria Hoff of the White House. Four are dead, two in Florida, two in Alabama from Hurricane Isaias. This man describes the aftermath in Milton, Florida.
2: Definitely was a jaw-dropping moment.
0: Fox's Katie Byrne is there.
3: The good news, power companies are saying roughly 95% of customers should expect to get their power back by tonight here in Florida.
0: Fox Carolina reporting a man in South Carolina was killed by a falling tree connected to what was left of the hurricane. The Vatican says Pope Leo will have lung surgery tomorrow to remove a growth. The Pope revealed his condition during his Sunday blessing. 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

0: News. I'm Gianna Gelosi. President Trump is set to take his midterm message to the campaign trail in Ohio later today.
1: Republican Senator John Husted is facing off in a high-stakes matchup. Husted was appointed to fill Vice President J.D. Vance's former seat. Here's the Vice President.
2: We need to vote to send a message to the Democrats that you need to check the crazy at the door.
1: Ohio's governor's race hot as well. Vivek Ramaswamy facing off against Democrat Amy Acton.
0: And that's Fox's Alexandria Hoff. President Trump says he's considering helping Saudi Arabia fight the Houthis after weekend bombings at the airport in Riyadh killed 14 people.
3: A U.S. citizen is among the victims of what the Saudis and their allies are calling a war crime. They are involved in a military campaign to regain land taken by the Houthi rebels in Yemen. But in response, the Iran-backed group has struck Saudi energy and transport.
0: Fox's Jonathan Savage. 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
15: After a cooler and soggier weekend, heading into the day Monday, we'll see drier conditions and sunshine start to move in by the afternoon. Temperatures are also on the rise, topping out in the low 70s. Those temperatures continue to climb into midweek, reaching the 80s by Tuesday and even the upper 80s, potentially low 90s by Wednesday. Plenty of sunshine expected this week, but we'll start to see some scattered shower chances return later in the week. From WDBJ 7, I'm First Alert Meteorologist Caroline Matheny.
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104.5 The Dan with your morning man. It's Justin Lloyd on the Morning Music Morning Show, and a little past 11 o'clock as we get you up and rocking on a weekday. I'm going to tell you what, hopefully you had yourself a good weekend. It was an awesome one for me, but my gosh, it did fly by. Coming up, we'll keep things moving. We got Blondie on the way right now. It's Phil Collins.

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3: After a cooler and soggier weekend, heading into the day Monday, we'll see drier conditions and sunshine start to move in by the afternoon. Temperatures are also on the rise, topping out in the low 70s. Those temperatures continue to climb into midweek, reaching the 80s by Tuesday and even the upper 80s, potentially low 90s by Wednesday. Plenty of sunshine expected this week, but we'll start to see some scattered shower chances return later in the week. From WDBJ 7, I'm First Alert Meteorologist.
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0: News. I'm CJ Papa. The feds raid the D.C. home of Minnesota Democratic Congresswoman Ilhan Omar.
1: There are several investigators from Homeland Security Investigations. They are on scene. Also told that DOJ involved in this investigation. We can report that it is a federal criminal investigation.
0: Fox's David Spunt near the scene. The Vatican says Pope Leo will have surgery tomorrow to remove a growth on his lung.
2: Shock, concern, and calls for prayers as Pope Leo the 14th faces his first major health issue in his 17-month papacy. The first American pope announced the coming surgery on his lung at the end of his Sunday noon blessing in Rome. The 71-year-old Leo will undergo the surgery to remove the nodule at Gemelli Hospital, where all the popes are treated.
0: Fox's Lauren Green, the power slowly coming back on in Florida following the weekend battering from the big hurricane. 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

104.5 The Dan, wrapping it up on the More Music Morning Show. I'm Justin Lloyd, and I thank you so much for spending some time with me. We'll do it again tomorrow. We'll crank things up around 6 a.m. to get your Tuesday up and rocking. In the meantime, Kelly is on the way, and she is going to rock that midday. Do me a favor, and please be good. Be safe. Get yourself out there. Go be nice to someone. Hey, I'll see you soon.

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I'm Kelly. Lots of folks are off today. Nope, not me. We don't take days off in radio. Queen coming up after Styx. Here's Renegade.

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4: After a cooler and soggier weekend, heading into the day Monday, we'll see drier conditions and sunshine start to move in by the afternoon. Temperatures are also on the rise, topping out in the low 70s. Those temperatures continue to climb into midweek, reaching the 80s by Tuesday and even the upper 80s, potentially low 90s by Wednesday. Plenty of sunshine expected this week, but we'll start to see some scattered shower chances return later in the week. From WDBJ 7, I'm First Alert Meteorologist
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Danville's classic hits. Keep it to yourself, it's my life. Billy Joel coming up soon. We will take a trip out west for the Hotel California with the Eagles right now. Take me home tonight. It's Eddie Money.

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12: After a cooler and soggier weekend, heading into the day Monday, we'll see drier conditions and sunshine start to move in by the afternoon. Temperatures are also on the rise, topping out in the low 70s. Those temperatures continue to climb into midweek, reaching the 80s by Tuesday and even the upper 80s, potentially low 90s by Wednesday. Plenty of sunshine expected this week, but we'll start to see some scattered shower chances return later in the week. From WDBJ 7, I'm First Alert Meteorologist Kevin
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Danville's Classic Hits. Hope you're making it a great Monday. I'm doing what I can. I got Joan Jett ahead, plus some Manfred Mann and his Earth Band right now. You can just go your own way. Here's Fleetwood Mac.

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Dan has a classic. It's going to roll out some Footloose from Kenny Loggins before the hour is up right now. I got Queen.

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4: After a cooler and soggier weekend, heading into the day Monday, we'll see drier conditions and sunshine start to move in by the afternoon. Temperatures are also on the rise, topping out in the low 70s. Those temperatures continue to climb into midweek, reaching the 80s by Tuesday and even the upper 80s, potentially low 90s by Wednesday. Plenty of sunshine expected this week, but we'll start to see some scattered shower chances return later in the week. From WDBJ 7, I'm First Alert Meteorologist.
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We are Danville's classic hit station. Going to do some rocking with Black Betty from Ram Jam in a few minutes. I've also got Bruce Springsteen in this set of music. Right now, it's Fleetwood Mac, Unplugged. Here's Landslide.

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4: After a cooler and soggier weekend, heading into the day Monday, we'll see drier conditions and sunshine start to move in by the afternoon. Temperatures are also on the rise, topping out in the low 70s. Those temperatures continue to climb into midweek, reaching the 80s by Tuesday and even the upper 80s, potentially low 90s by Wednesday. Plenty of sunshine expected this week, but we'll start to see some scattered shower chances return later in the week. From WDBJ 7, I'm First Alert Meteorologist.
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Keep it here for Aerosmith and Ozzy and Def Leppard. 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
1: Fox News, I'm Gianna Gelosi. Homeland Security investigators conducting a raid on Democrat Congresswoman Ilhan Omar's home in Washington, D.C.
2: We are told this is a criminal investigation. We don't know the specifics. And this began a little bit after 6 o'clock this morning here. We've seen agents leave with boxes. It does not appear to be any sort of intense raid. No one knocking down doors, no one running in with flashlights or any type of weapons.
1: Fox's David Spunt. Now, Omar, a frequent target of Republicans, posting, "I will not be silenced." Houthi militants are warning airplanes flying in Saudi American airspace after deadly weekend missile attacks on the airport in the Saudi capital of Riyadh.
3: The strikes against the airport and energy infrastructure in the south do raise questions about if the United States

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4: After a cooler and soggier weekend, heading into the day Monday, we'll see drier conditions and sunshine start to move in by the afternoon. Temperatures are also on the rise, topping out in the low 70s. Those temperatures continue to climb into midweek, reaching the 80s by Tuesday and even the upper 80s, potentially low 90s by Wednesday. Plenty of sunshine expected this week, but we'll start to see some scattered shower chances return later in the week. From WDBJ 7, I'm First Alert Meteorologist
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0: Fox News, I'm Tom Graham. Federal investigators have targeted the Washington home of Democrat Congresswoman Ilhan Omar as part of a criminal probe. Fox's David Spunt is in D.C.
1: The specifics a little bit unclear, but I will note that the search warrant today was led by Homeland Security Investigations, not the FBI. Omar out with the following statement to the public on social media, quote, "I'm okay, make no mistake. This is an attempt to target political enemies and weaponize federal law enforcement."
0: Her fellow Democrats are condemning the criminal probe. The Vatican says Pope Leo has been admitted to or will be admitted to the hospital Tuesday. He's scheduled to have an operation on his lungs.
2: This is the first major health issue for the 71-year-old Leo since he became Pope 17 months ago. He will undergo the surgery to remove the nodule on his lung at Gemelli Hospital in Rome, where all popes are treated.
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3: After a cooler and soggier weekend, heading into the day Monday, we'll see drier conditions and sunshine start to move in by the afternoon. Temperatures are also on the rise, topping out in the low 70s. Those temperatures continue to climb into midweek, reaching the 80s by Tuesday and even the upper 80s, potentially low 90s by Wednesday. Plenty of sunshine expected this week, but we'll start to see some scattered shower chances return later in the week. From WDBJ 7, I'm First Alert Meteorologist.
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104.5 The Dan is Danville's classic hits station. We made it through the Monday workday. Well, those of us who had to work today did. Scorpions coming up after Yes.

104.5 The Dan, Danville's Classic Hits. I am Kelly. This is the softer side of Def Leppard, Love Bites.

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0: John Saucier, federal agents searching the Washington home of Minnesota Democratic Representative Ilhan Omar Monday as part of what officials say was a criminal investigation. The congresswoman's neighbor, Shannon Jackson, questioning why this raid was necessary.
1: A criminal are the people running around hijacking and killing people and stealing their cars and marking up cars and scratching them and stuff. Not someone that's quietly in their home like this unless she's a threat because she acts like she's doing something.
0: Democrats have condemned the search as politically motivated. Recovery efforts continue in Florida after Hurricane Isaias made landfall on the Gulf Coast over the weekend. Florida Governor Ron DeSantis says crews are making progress in restoring the power.
2: As of 12 o'clock central, more than 70% of the accounts have been restored for power.
0: It was the first hurricane of the Atlantic season with five deaths across multiple states. 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
5: Conditions today are a hometown home run. A bit of dense, patchy fog might impact that Tuesday morning commute, but fog lifts fairly quickly with that morning sunshine, and then we're feeling the warmth by this afternoon. Highs reach the mid-80s through our hometowns today, and we cool to the 60s during the overnight. Now, tomorrow has potential to be record-breaking. Highs surge to the low 90s, and that blows records from the 40s out of the water. From WDBJ7 with your First Alert forecast, I'm meteorologist Ava Herrera.
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1: I'm John Saucier. Federal agents searching the Washington home of Minnesota Democratic Representative Ilhan Omar Monday as part of what officials say was a criminal investigation. The congresswoman's neighbor, Shannon Jackson, questioning why this raid was necessary.
2: A criminal are the people running around hijacking and killing people and stealing their cars and marking up cars and scratching them and stuff. Not someone that's quietly in their home like this unless she's a threat because she acts like she's doing something.
1: Democrats have condemned the search as politically motivated. Recovery efforts continue in Florida after Hurricane Isaias has made landfall on the Gulf Coast over the weekend. Florida Governor Ron DeSantis says crews are making progress in restoring the power.
3: As of 12 o'clock central, more than 70% of the accounts have been restored for power.
1: It was the first hurricane of the Atlantic season with five deaths across multiple states. 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

0: All right, Monday night, back at it after a great weekend. My name is Captain Adam, and hopefully you had a chance to listen to Yacht Rock Radio this weekend. And if you didn't, don't worry, we'll do it again next week. And every night this week, we'll give you the Sunset Cruise. 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

0: Nicolas Cage is going to be doing some television. He revealed to a crowd over the weekend that he's going to be in the next season of True Detective. Rumors have been circling for months that he was going to be in this show, and he announced it at some sort of Comic-Con or some sort of con he was at over the weekend. And right after he said it, he thought maybe he shouldn't have said it. He said, quote, "It's okay that I'm the first to announce this, right?" End quote. Doesn't matter now. Cat's out of the bag. Nicolas Cage will be in the next season of True Detective, scheduled to premiere on HBO in 2027. All right, my name is Captain Adam. Stay with me. I'll reveal more information that I shouldn't on the way on the Sunset Cruise.
1: Fox News, I'm John Saucier. President Trump continuing to defend his plan to buy diesel fuel from Russia and criticize Ukrainian President Volodymyr Zelensky. The president again claiming a peace deal is coming soon, but says Russia's not to blame for the delay.
2: They're going to make a deal. I think actually Putin wants to make a deal more than Zelensky.
1: There's some New York Democrats calling for Mayor Zoran Mamdani to make changes to the NYPD unless the department cuts ties with ICE. This after a shooting of an alleged illegal migrant who reportedly tried to flee arrest. Republican Attorney General candidate for New York, Sarithra Komandereddy, joining on Fox, saying the violence will stop when law enforcement stops releasing criminals back into society.
3: The way we used to do this was very simple. If a violent criminal is in NYPD custody, they've committed a state crime, and they're here illegally, and they're getting released, they would be handed over to federal officials at the jailhouse door.
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